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1: Hi, February.
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1: 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I'm bakani, bakani, hello.
0: Wala, achi, mpachara leni.
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0: Wala. 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
1: Eh, na mo icheliwa ba. So, my God, I can't do that. You can't do that. You can't do that. You can't do
0: that. Where am I going to go? 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
1: Japan.
0: Ah. Anna Pelle, I'll finish the name of Maya. What's your name? 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Anna Pelle, I'm going to go to Maya. 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
1: 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I've got a form of Iraqa.
0: Well,
1: pharmacy, what you hear, man, on so far that you must have an ammonia comprimit.
0: Eh,
1: 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So, Mulukumo took anything on a fellow soil. 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